the window. 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Your parachute with you.

Kids are getting uptight. All these kids are getting uptight.

Thank you very much. You've been a wonderful audience. Every time, you never fail to make us feel welcome. Thank you very, very much. Thank you.